big smile, I'd show some great big teeth. To friends it brings the happiness, and to enemies it brings defeat. And my eyes, they've got some vision that can see through many lies.

time I fall, but I won't care much, cause I see it all. But here I am, and I feel that rhythm. It's a lifeline that I've been given. All these colors in my head, and I ask myself, is it over yet? Is it over yet? Is it over yet? Is it over yet? Is it over yet?